I stay awake until the first glimmer of sun hits the horizon. I am afraid of the dark. No one to talk to, only my own thoughts to live with. My mind going to dark.

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0: Frank din Constanța, am 7 ani și melodia mea preferată este Dance Like a Gabby Cat.
1: All right, you cats, it's time to dance. 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
1: 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This game is called Mother May I. And all you have to do is listen and follow the moves that I call out. But you can only do these moves if I say three magic words, which are Mother May I.

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1: 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Mother, may I swim and get wet? Can I dance to the beat?
2: No! You didn't say mother, may I?
1: I didn't.

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Somebody likes Brussels sprouts. 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

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Let's go!

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I, because you drink coffee, and because I had only just left you at the Marseille train station. At the end of a long day, wounded silence.